Wild 95.5, the Palm Beach's number one hit music station. For my millennials out there listening, what's up? Fellow millennial here, born in 96. I'm just barely a part of the crowd, but do you remember your MySpace username? What was it back in the day? Do you remember it? And do you remember listening to these guys? Wonder Public, because they were the number one unsigned band on MySpace for years before someone finally discovered them, and the rest is history.

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Look at My Life, man. What another incredible song off the new album, Daughter from Hell, Gracie Abrams. Did you hear what she did last night on the radio station? 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

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Like, the weather has not been the best. 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

0: 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Before the World Cup final, tune into Big 3 this Sunday. 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
15: 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France and England face off tomorrow for third place. That's happening down in Miami. Kickoff is at 5 p.m., but the main spotlight is set for Sunday at 3 o'clock in New Jersey, with Argentina facing off with Spain in the championship match. Argentina's Lionel Messi and France's Kylian Mbappe are tied at 8 goals apiece in the race for the Golden Boot.
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Wild 95.5. I don't think I've ever heard this catchy of a song before and have absolutely no idea what I'm singing. Like, still don't know, but Bruno and Rosé, y'all nailed this one.

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Wild. 95.5, the title track off the album, Daughter from Hell. Gracie Abrams, incredible. Love it, man. What a masterpiece. And we've been celebrating all day for New Music Friday since yesterday when she came on the radio and gave us an exclusive preview of the album. Gracie, once again, thanks for that. 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
1: I feel like I'm always so late on things. 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There's only one game left. Well, there's two, I guess, right? 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

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So let's do it right now. I want to play a game. If you have ever wondered how ugly your radio DJ is, like, just picture me right now in your head. What do I sound like? Give me a follow on Instagram and DM me. Let me know. Am I uglier or hotter than you thought? I think you might be disappointed. I'm just giving you a warning. Matt Holiday on air. For just a

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this hour goes to Olivia Dean, So Easy. That's coming in 15 minutes. Somber on the way. Pitbull, Lil Jon, Damn, I Love Miami coming next. One of our favorite collabs right here, Tame Impala and Jen.

What a fun collab right there. 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Inside the show, it's Mikey V and the Night Crew party with you coast to coast and all across the country. 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
13: What happens if he buys her boobs and then they break up and she has...
14: Oh, that is absolutely screwed because they're not coming out, I don't think. 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
13: Yeah, I think...

Sabrina Carpenter and House Tour right there inside the show. It's Mikey Villalobos. Got DM for Drake and Chapang. Got Drake coming your way in 5 minutes. Song you want. This is your party. Hit me up on Instagram at Mikey V on air.

One of my favorite collabs right now, Tyla and Zara Larsson. Definitely check out that video if you haven't seen it. It's called She Did It Again. Inside the show, it's Mikey V and the Night Crew. Ariana Grande right here dropping her new album, Petal, at the end of the month. Here's Ari. Hate That I Made You Love Me, DJ Goofy White Kid in the mix.

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1: Yeah.
0: There we go. That's one opinion. All right, DJ Goofy White, get back in the mix.

What a year. Somber right there, Zavin. Breakout year from last year and killing it this year. It's Mikey V and the Night Crew. Thank you so much for partying with us. We're going all night long. This is the biggest party on your radio, coast to coast, all across the country, with Olivia Dean inside the show now.

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11: But having dreams and fantasies about another guy.
12: I'm saying that she sticks with her man. I've been in her shoes. I've been with my man same years. I'm 21 years old, and I stay true.
11: If I ever find out that a girl I'm dating is dreaming about another guy, why, I'm in bed with her, I would lose my mind.
12: Okay, so what? It doesn't. I don't know what he dreams about.
11: We won't talk about that. I'm just kidding.
12: Exactly.
11: Hey, thank you for calling in a group chat. We'll pass your advice along.
12: All right.

A lot of buzz in that one right there. A new one. Her name is Slater. That's called Dance. Inside the show, it's Mikey V. And the Night Crew party with you coast to coast and all across the country. What a big collab right here. Pink Pantherist and the one only Zara Larson. Inside the show.

0: Ice Cube's Big 3 Basketball is heating up. Before the World Cup Final, tune into Big 3 this Sunday. Reigning MVP Michael Beasley and the defending champion Miami 305 play a must-win game against the undefeated Dallas Power, led by Coach Nancy Lieberman. 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
1: Well, tune into Big 3 this Sunday. 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
1: 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Ba-dum-bum.
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1: 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Kiki's Court. Ba-dum-bum.
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Hey, what up? 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

North Palm, Singer Island, Palm City. What's up? It's Shelley Rome. Thanks for letting us be a part of your day. It's the Palm Beach's number one hit music station, Wild 95.5.

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1: 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Ba-dum-bum.
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Hey, what up? It's Shelley Rome. 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
1: So, you know, we have been getting you $1,000, and you could fuel up or do whatever you want with it, honestly.
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1: Always. I mean, listen, extra money, I'm definitely always going to buy something for myself, so I get it. 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
1: Well, another day, another cruise hit with a contagious bug.
2: I'm not surprised at this point.
1: No, and it's going to continue. And it's so funny, my homegirl asked me to go on a cruise with her. I said, absolutely the hell not. I am not getting on a cruise. I'm sorry, it's not happening. Nope.
2: It'll be fine.
1: Nope, you go then. We'll talk next. Hang on.

0: 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You got Gabby and EJ.
1: What the hell happened with this cruise?
2: So the National Geographic Seabird cruise ship, it has experienced 3 gastrointestinal illness outbreaks over the last 2 months. It looks like the most recent outbreak sickened 18 passengers, with the cause currently listed as unknown by the CDC. It looks like they have implemented enhanced cleaning measures and isolated sick passengers to prevent further spread of illness. But the fact that this is the third time that this happened in the past 2 months, I think just speaks volumes. Why the hell are you still getting on this boat?
1: Yeah, I don't understand. What are we doing? I mean, Listen, if that's your thing, that's your thing. Make sure you are all good and whatnot and cleaning surfaces.
2: Right.
1: And just be careful, you know? But it's too much. It's too much.
2: My thing
1: too
2: is
1: much going on.
2: Explosive diarrhea. Now this, and it's gastrointestinal illness. Like, I just feel like that's a crazy title. You know what I'm saying? Like, oh my goodness.
3: 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Reigning MVP Michael Beasley and the defending champion Miami 305 play a must-win game against the undefeated Dallas Power, led by coach Nancy Lieberman. Then Dwight Howard and the LA Riot, coming fresh off a win, look to knock off the undefeated Chicago Triplets, led by coach Dr. J. The game played the way you love. 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
1: I feel like summer's over.
2: Because I just feel like there's so much happening. And, like, I when I sit down and plan out, like, you know, weekends and also the rest of the weeks, I'm like, man, I'm not even going to have time to do anything for myself.
3: I know. I just feel like time is just flying by too quickly, honestly. Like, it was literally July 1st yesterday. Like, what happened?
2: It was literally the first of the year, or you know, beginning of the year a couple of months ago. And now it's July. So I don't know why this month is going by so fast.

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1: Coming up next, that's in a pocket.
2: So a man is accused of pepper spraying a family that wouldn't do this.
1: Oh, no. I could imagine.
2: And they're from Florida.
1: Well, of course. Of course they are.
2: A toss up.
1: We're going to talk next. That's out of pockets on the way.

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1: It is time for That's Out of Pocket, stories that you hear and you think to yourself, why would you do this, bruh?
2: Right.
1: So this man is accused of pepper spraying a family that wouldn't pet his dog.
2: Oh.
1: Yes. A 75-year-old Florida man is in jail after police say that he pepper sprayed a family at a pet store because the kids would not pet his dog.
2: Wow.
1: Sorry.
2: Wow.
1: This is so bad. Officers responded to the pet supermarket in Gainesville around 8 p.m. Wednesday. According to police, Marshall Abner approached the family and asked the two children if they wanted to pet his dog. When they ignored him, he made an inappropriate comment asking if they wanted to pet him instead. The father confronted him. I know. And the family started to walk away. But he came back several times to argue and allegedly tried to grab a child from another family.
2: Oh,
1: yes.
2: No.
1: Then he pulled out a can of pepper spray and sprayed it recklessly, affecting six people, including children. He told police that he did not know why he made the comment and denied touching anyone. He is being held without bond.
2: Wow. He just was trying it and just was like, well, let's see what happens.
1: People are like on one. Like, why would you do this, my guy?
3: Healthy kid.
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0: Before you know it. So that's why you got to come hang out with us in Vegas. 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Cardi B is coming through. BTS, La Sera, Fim, Zara Larsson. It's going to be a time, y'all.
1: It's a good time to get out there. 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
1: Okay, so have you heard about the Deathly Zara pants?
2: No. And I like Zara.
1: Me too. I shop at Zara all the time. Well, online, they're being known as the Zara Death Trousers. They retail for $45. Zara Trousers on TikTok is filled with videos of women showing and complaining about their battle wounds after wearing these pants. Apparently, POV, the Deathly Zara pants, claim yet another victim. Apparently, they're so long, so people trip over them a lot. And another posted Ring camera footage of herself exiting her garage, tripping over the long trousers. Do they really need a, they need a hazard warning at this point? Apparently so many people have talked about these long trousers and calling them the Zara Death Trousers.
2: What's funny is I look at them and I'm thinking to myself, y'all need to get these hemmed.
1: That's what I mean. They're so, like, my thing is too, is like, it's kind of common sense. If you have a pant that's covering your foot, chances are you're going to eat you know what over it. Like,
2: yeah.
1: Come on. And the way I'm already clumsy, like, I'm asking for it wearing these pants. You know, it's just out of pocket to say the least. So do yourself the favor. Don't get these Death Zara trousers because you might eat crap straight up.

0: 1855, the Palm Beach's number one hit music station. You got Gabby and EJ.
1: This trash that was being sold outside of, well, the trash from Taylor Swift's wedding outside of MSG is being sold now. It's almost sold out.
2: This is wild. So this guy basically dressed up in a tuxedo mm-hmm. and collected garbage from the street outside of Madison Square Garden after Taylor and Travis Kelce's wedding. So, you know, his haul included cigarette butts, paper clips, plastic straws, candy wrappers, an ovulation test kit, and a single left AirPod. Apparently, he made 50 of the small cubes, which he calls pocket garbage. Yeah, each stamped with just and T married and the wedding date. And it priced him at $25, with bigger cubes going for $100. How about they all sold out?
1: Wow. I'm just going to be mad. I'm just going to be mad if somebody buys the air for $49,000. I just think that's so stupid. Like, what?
2: I wonder if somebody bought the air.
1: Please, no. Please.
2: We got to keep an eye on that and report back.
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1: Hey, I don't know about you, but listen, summertime is calling and you want to be outside, so you're going to need some money for that. 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
1: So remember we were talking earlier about Meta and the AI image generator? Well, it looks like Meta paid attention after the backlash.
0: Oh?
1: Mm-hmm. Hang on, we're going to talk next.

0: 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You got Gabby and EJ here.
1: So, Love Island, if you watch the show, the soundtrack is pretty amazing. I mean, there's a lot of songs that you would think wouldn't be, like, approved, you know? But I think they have some licensing there for sure. But there was a version of Folded that Kehlani has never heard, I guess, that was on the show, like, during the finale. And she's just kind of like, wait a minute, Love Island, what version is this? You're going to be hearing from my people. What is going on?
2: That's funny because sometimes I feel like these TV shows just be coming up with these versions. And I'm like, where did this version come from? Because, you know, we hear songs every single day.
1: Yes.
2: So I feel like a lot of the times it's like, what is this?
1: Right. And I'm sure that's exactly what Kehlani thought. I mean, I thought it, to be honest. I mean, the version is definitely interesting, to say the least.

0: least. Mm-hmm. But yeah, Kehlani is an avid watcher of the show, so it was bound for her to call them out.
1: Absolutely. I'm glad she did, because y'all need to be using the correct version, the version that people are singing, okay?
0: For real.

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1: So warlocks are performing these rituals that claim this. We'll talk about
2: it. Wait, you said warlocks?
0: Warlocks.
2: Oh, Jesus. Hang on.

0: 195.5, the Palm Beach's number one hit music station. You got Gabby and EJ.
1: Russian warlocks are performing rituals that claim cut fuel consumption, in cars. Can y'all come do this to my car? So they're in the middle of this fuel crisis with people waiting hours to get gas and paying sky-high prices. Apparently, now these self-proclaimed magicians, clairvoyants, and witches are flooding social media with offers to help. Instead of a trip to the mechanic, they suggest a ritual that can that they can perform with a fee up to like 16,000 rubles. I think that's what
2: the money, the Russian dollars, money is.
1: Or $210 that will cut the fuel consumption in your car. Like, what's the ritual? Because I need this right now because my car is like drinking gas like it's water.
2: No, this is crazy because I was reading in Italy that they were trying to figure out a way to create gas with wine because they had so much wine and like Gen Z's not drinking like, you know, other generations were. So they were something in wine was there's like a way to turn it into ethanol.
1: Can I just tell you that there is so much wine in that damn country?
2: I know, you've been there.
1: Oh my God. Like, like you see the damn kids over there drinking Aperol Spritz and smoking a cigarette at 8 o'clock in the morning.
2: And they're 12. That's crazy.
3: 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Then Dwight Howard and the LA Riot, coming fresh off a win, look to knock off the undefeated Chicago Triplets, led by coach Dr. J. The game played the way you love. 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
1: 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Ba-dum-bump.
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1: So there is an adult toy company that's going to start creating AI teachers for the New York School District. 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
1: All right, friends. 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I'm so glad I didn't have coffee because I feel like I'll fall right to sleep in my little nap time right now.
0: Ooh, you got a disco nap? 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
1: I don't know. 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Follow me. 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
0: Guys, be safe. Have a great rest of your Saturday, and we'll talk later.
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What's going on? It's Shelly Rahm. 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It comes straight to me.

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It's Shelley Rome. The answer should be, of course, because we have Benson Boone, Cardi B, Zara Larsson, Major Lazer, BTS, Snoop Dogg, LaSera Femme, so many more. 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

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Hey, what's going on? It's Shelley Rom. 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

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Hey, what's up? It's Shelly Rome. 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You want to make a shout out, a request, vent about something? I'm all ears. 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You're going to see that mic button, okay? You tap it, record yourself, say everything you want to say, hit send, and it's going to come straight to me in the studio.

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0: 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With Shelly Rome, are you watching the World Cup tomorrow? Argentina versus Spain. It's going down. I am team Argentina because I just want to see Messi be a champion again. I'm rooting for Messi. Who are you rooting for? Send me a talk back while you're listening on the iHeart app. Next to the play button, you're going to see that mic button. Tap it. 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

Wild 95.5. Hey, what's going on? It's Shelly Rom. You want to win yourself $1,000? Of course you do. Silly question. We've got 9 chances a day, Monday through Friday, for you to get a grand. You're going to be listening for that keyword, and you're going to enter it at our website Monday with the morning show. Next chance to win. Think about what you could do with a grand right now. Buy groceries, I don't know, pay phone bills, car bills, whatever, or just treat yourself. It's going to be all up to you.

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It's all about the 2000s and the 90s. 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

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Hey, what's going on? It's Shelley Rom. 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

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Hey, what up? It's Shelly Rome. 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

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Hey, what's going on? It's Shelley Rome. Hope you're having an amazing Saturday. Thank you for spending time with us. 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Plus, you're going to want to set us number one on the preset. 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

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With Shelly Rome, welcome to the show. Happy Saturday. Thanks for spending time with us. We appreciate you. Let's kick off the hour with a classic from Rihanna.

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Hey, what's going on? 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Thank you for spending time with us today. 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I leave you with Lady Gaga. You know this one.

0: 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Okay, we have a major, major confession. 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
1: I put ketchup on my homemade tacos.
0: How are you going to disrespect a taco like that?
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0: No, it's not heartfelt. Okay, it's disturbing is what it is.

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You know, Ella Langley went through a breakup and it was terrible or whatever, but at least she got a number one single out of it. The most, the song with the most consecutive weeks at number one, Choosing Texas. Here we go.

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I got drive, I don't need a car. Money really all that we fiending for. I'm doing things they ain't seen before. 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I'm a demon lord. Fall off what I ain't seen him for. I'm doing things that excite the source. Fame ain't something that I need no more.

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1: 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All right, say less.

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0: 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What's going on, dude? You're like all upset right now. Why are you mad?
1: Man, this chick named Nene, man, my old employee, man. She just loves starting trauma between me and my girl.
0: Wait, your mistress?
1: She invited me over for some drinks, and then she started taking Instagram pictures, and then throwing my business out here, you know what I mean?
0: So you're mad at your mistress for putting you on blast.
1: Right, you got it, man.
0: Yeah, I don't even feel bad for you.
2: 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Before the World Cup final, tune into Big 3 this Sunday. Reigning MVP Michael Beasley and the defending champion Miami 305 play a must-win game against the undefeated Dallas Power, led by coach Nancy Lieberman. Then Dwight Howard and the LA Riot, coming fresh off a win, look to knock off the undefeated Chicago Triplets, led by coach Dr. J. The game played the way you love. 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

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Hey, it's Colt. 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
1: 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And this is On The Move with Enrique Santos.
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